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0: Verehrte Anwesende, eure Kindheit, liebe junge Freunde, geht nun zu Ende.
1: Berlin today is a city divided, with the eastern sector under the cruel domination of communism and West Berlin part of the free world. Located only a stone's throw from the fashionable Kurfürstendamm, the Broadway of Berlin, we encounter the Fair Lady Film Bar, where a Bunda Vita, the bosom bountiful, is about to begin her act of primitive passion. Capacity crowds flock to see a Bunda Vita, fantastically developed, exercise her magnificent pectoral pulchritude as she wantonly entertains the sporting crowds of Berlin with fierce

We call it cutting. It isn't exactly that. Cutting implies severing something. It really should be called assembly. Mosaic is assembling something to create a whole. Montage means the assembly of pieces of film which moved in rapid succession before the eye create an idea.

just a particle, just to flex on you. Rari rari shoe, cause I'm mad for you. I just told him to, bitch I never do. 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Rari rari shoe, cause I'm mad for you. I just told him to, bitch I never do. All I wanna do is getting blind.

0: Dreaming is hard. 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
1: Dreaming.
0: Dreaming is hard. Yeah, but dreaming is hard. Yeah, but dreaming.

0: I've got a terrible back. When I work, it hurts me. You know what I mean, John?
1: Well, he's sort of, when driving on the road, he has a sleep. He's sort of, gets ready for the gig.
0: When driving on the road, he has a sleep.
2: I know.
0: Gets ready for the gig. When driving on the road, he has a sleep. I does all the electrical stuff. I can't bother with that. So.

0: 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Carpentry.
1: Jim, what are you doing in there? You're making a terrible noise.
2: I'm mending the larder shelf. You asked me to do it this morning.
1: Can't you leave it till later? 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
2: Begilufin, im Sieb, Lode.
3: Hi there, and welcome to another splendid edition of Begilufin. Over there is Ziv Loder.
4: And with me, Dan Abbott.
3: And that's me, the voice you are hearing in your ears. You will be hearing our voices fairly frequently through the show. But you will also be hearing something else, which is the theme of our show. And that else, something else thing is?
4: Percussions.
3: Percussion. What do you mean by percussions, Ziv?
4: Everything you can bang on, which is not normal drums.
3: So we're playing tonight not normal drums. There may be some normal drums involved.
4: Yeah, that's okay.
3: It's okay.
4: It's allowed.
3: It's allowed to have normal drums. Just in case you've been worrying about that.
4: As long as it includes also some special ones.
3: Yeah, so if we have a track with normal drums, but somebody hitting a bucket with a wooden spoon, then that's allowed. Or even a metal spoon, or even just two spoons together. We don't have any spoons. Do you know the whole thing about people playing spoons?
4: Yes.
3: Yeah. Do you have any?
4: Nope.
3: You may
4: nope.
3: have. May have.
4: There's
3: some good spoon playing videos on the internet.
4: There's a famous spoon song. Spoon Man from Soundgarden.
3: Do you think the Spoon Man from Soundgarden is about someone playing spoons?
4: I think it's on the video clip as well. I don't remember. It's been such a long time since I heard this song or saw the video clip.
3: I mean, that would be cute if it was about rattling spoon percussion. I just assumed it was about heroin or something. I don't know, really know what I mean there. I don't know anything about drugs. So let's start with
4: some music then.
3: Yes, and the first song this evening comes from Mr. Serge Gainsbourg. And on this album, which is called, actually, I didn't realize this until I started talking about it. The album is called Percussions.
4: Okay.
3: Yeah.
4: And you thought about playing something from this album only on the third show that we're doing.
3: Yeah, I forgot that the album theme. It was actually called Percussions. But the thing with it is that most of the songs are very, very percussion based. And he said, I think when it came out, Serge said, in the future, people will be mostly singing along to music, making songs that are really based in percussion and with no instruments, just percussion and kind of talking or reciting. And in that couple of sentences, which I paraphrased, he predicted hip hop. Anyway, there you go. But this is one of the first track on Serge Gainsbourg's Percussions album from 64. And this is called, in English, it would be Poor Lola, but in French is Pauvre Lola.

0: Fantastic. Who are those cha-cha-chas?
1: That was Italian singer Vinicio Capossela with Medusa Cha-Cha-Cha. A song full of percussion, bongos, marimbas, maracas, congas. And actually, the part that I love the most in this song is not the percussion, but the theremin.
0: Yeah, at first I thought, they've got a singing saw. But it wasn't a singing saw because it soared into the outer space quite quickly. Space Age Italian cha-cha. What was it called?
1: Medusa cha-cha-cha.
0: Okay, so it's monstrous cha-cha-cha. Lovely. When was that from?
1: 2006 from his album Ovunque Proteggi.
0: Aha. Oh, yeah. Nice title.
1: Probably I pronounced it completely wrong, but yes.
0: Okay. Doesn't sound just 20 years old. Before that, we had someone much older than that. Serge Gainsbourg from 1960. When was it? 1964? With Povera Lola. Poor Lola. And I'm not sure who was doing the giggling in the background. There wasn't Ziv. I think it may have been France Gall. I've seen a video for it, and France Gall is doing the giggling. But maybe she was miming. But next, I think this track next might match, in a way, the one you just played. It's a bit of cha-cha-cha going on, but Greek. It's all Greek this time. And I'm having a bit of a Greek week. I've been listening to a lot of Greek music, and I ordered a secondhand Greek album from someone around these parts, and it arrived, and the package was pretty heavy. It was a cheap record, but the package was really heavy. I thought, has he sent me the wrong thing? Has he sent me a brick instead? But the seller had very helpfully packaged the album I'd ordered with three other Greek albums, two of which were completely great and entertaining. One was a very intense, gloomy folk LP, and then the other one was this, I think it's a kind of a best of or something, I'm not sure, by this duo, very famous in Greece, I think, called Mary Linda and Menolis Hiotis. Mary Linda's singer, and Mr. Hiotis plays the bouzouki and sings as well. I actually found a clip of them doing this from some black and white Greek 60s film last night. Very entertaining. But anyway, this song is called, the translation at least, is called My Past Loves.

0: and then they were all dead. You know, I was thinking as that was playing, if they play that in that kind of music in Berghain, I might go to Berghain. Maybe they do. Maybe I just don't know. Absolutely, I don't know. But for those of you that don't know, all three of you, Berghain is an enormously popular dance club in Berlin, famous for its brutal queue door selection policy and 3-day hedonistic dance binges. You ever been to Berghain?
1: No, not my thing.
0: So, if you've never been to Berghain, you're listening to the right show. None of us know.
1: We've been to Sisyphus once.
0: We went to Sisyphus once, which was a bit like that song as well. Crossed with Mad Max and the Paris Catacombs. Who on earth, who on this damned planet was that?
1: So our percussion journey took us to Japan, and that was Kaishi Suzuki with Festival from the soundtrack of the film Zatoichi. It's a film about this old blind samurai, if I remember correctly. It's been more than 20 years since I saw this film. Anyway, so much going on this one, and especially I wanted to play it because they play the taiko, which is a huge Japanese traditional drum.
0: It's as big as a transit van, I would say.
1: Well, there are different types of taiko, and I think the biggest one is like you just described.
0: You basically can't even use it. You have to throw your whole body at it to make a noise. It was great anyway. And it just kept adding more layers. It was like, you know, an ever-expanding sound sandwich. I loved it. And before that, from Greece in 1965, we had Mary Linda and Manolis Hiotis with My Past Loves. And Manolis was also harmonizing with Mary Linda. I thought that was great, especially the recurring, obsessive, rusty cowbell sound. And I was quite surprised on the film clip I found of them. The bell, the clonking bell thing, wasn't really featured at all. I mean, there was a band on stage with them, but you couldn't see who was whacking that bell. But by the end of the song, I'm sure it was absolutely useless and full of dents. I imagine a very smashed bell. Next, let's go to the country in which I was born. This is from 1968. It's a fairly short-lived English band from the classic English psychedelic wave. Made one album, which is all over the place and... Well, actually, it's rare, so it's not all over the place. It's in my house and a couple of other houses. But it's stylistically, they do a lot of different things. And this song has a ton of percussion. This is the band Skip Biffity from 1968 with Guru.

0: Well, that was kind of different to what we would normally play. But totally in line with what we normally play. But that was more in the kind of is there a credit for who that was?
1: I need to check, but this is from a compilation of field recordings that Alan Lomax did in the Mississippi State Penitentiary at Parchman Prison. This was released in a compilation. I think it was recorded in 1947 and was released in a compilation called Negro Prison Blues and Songs, Volume 1. And the whole music on the album is prisoners singing while chopping timber, clearing ground, and picking cotton. So actually what you hear as percussion is them hitting stones, the ground, or timber. And Alan Lomax, he was an ethnomusicologist and had an important role in preserving folk music traditions from the US and where you come from as well.
0: Well, I did stuff in Britain as well.
1: As well.
0: I know a little bit about him, and he has been accused of being perhaps a little exploitative as well. Wasn't he the guy who discovered Lead Belly? Was that Alan Lomax?
1: I don't know.
0: I think it was. But he said whatever his practices and motivations, he managed to preserve knowledge and make recordings of things that were otherwise completely ignored and undervalued. But I wonder if those guys... Those poor guys hitting rocks with pickaxes ever knew that they had a top 10 hit. probably not. Anyway, that was great. I could listen to that for a lot longer. And before that was Skip Bifferty from 1960, recorded 67, released 68. And next, it's Brazil time. It's always Brazil time somewhere in most of our shows. And that time is now. This is the legendary vocal group, the MPB4. I don't know how to say it in Portuguese, but maybe you do. Give us a call and let us know. And this is called Canção de Nana. And I should play the record because this is on a record.
2: One, two, three, and...

0: Oh, that was nice.
1: You think?
0: It was nice.
1: Wanted to raise the atmosphere, some good vibes here in the studio, Dan.
0: After the chain gang.
1: What?
0: After the work gang. You call it the chain gang because they're all chained together, I guess. They probably normally wouldn't be a gang.
1: From prison songs, we moved to this.
0: That's not nice.
1: That was Pete Rodriguez y su conjunto, Pete Rodriguez and his band, with the theme song.

0: You start queuing usually. You get totally loaded up and smashed, and you go out at 1 a.m. and you start queuing on Friday night. And usually by about 3 on Sunday afternoon, you get in. And then you probably missed the Japanese music. Let's go back to Greece.
1: Let's go back.
0: Greece, a country where I've never visited, but you have.
1: Many times. I recommend.
0: Bit hot. Do they have winter in Greece?
1: Well, not the way you describe winter, or the way you the used way to winter here in Berlin.
0: Our just kind of a
1: different winter.
0: Yeah, I do fancy. I don't know one word of Greek.
1: Kalimera.
0: What is that? Is that a greeting?
1: A good morning.
0: Okay, so that at least I've got half the day covered. But this is a, like I said, I've been listening to a lot of Greek music, and I've just discovered this singer-songwriter. I think he's a bit of a legend, Dionysios Savvopoulos. And he had a long career starting in the mid-60s as a kind of a Dylan-ish acoustic troubadour type guy, right? But writing his own songs, kind of passionately singing them. And by this point, this is his second album I'm about to play a track from, which is called The Garden of a Fool, or Fool's Garden, depending on how you translate it. And several of these songs, including this upcoming song, were written when he was imprisoned for being an outspoken critic of the Greek government at the time. And I think he was put in solitary, but he wrote songs, and when he got out, he recorded them. And I think he also exiled himself to Paris and Milan, and was also quite active there, but slowly became a legend throughout the 70s. And I also, much to my delight, discovered that he has the same birthday as me.
1: Oh, sweet.
0: And so this album was released shortly before my date of birth in 1969. And so this is one of the songs he wrote in prison, and it's got some nice, I don't know what the percussion is, but it's definitely there, and it's called Aunt Mauro.

0: Oh, that was, I don't, you, what are you doing to me, Ziv? That was violent, brain mangling there. I mean, was that even a guitar, or was it a vacuum cleaner being fed through a lawnmower? That was,
1: The second option.
0: that was like a, I don't know, a moose being sucked into a jet engine. I'm in ecstasy. What on earth?
1: So
0: What on this
1: this heavy fuzz
0: godforsaken?
1: guitar and the percussion instrumental piece was by Flash and the Dynamics with Electric Latin Soul
0: It was very dynamic and
1: from the
0: very
1: album
0: electric.
1: The New York Sound from 1971, a group of Puerto Rican-born New Yorkers who made only this one album, if I'm not mistaken.
0: But if you recorded that, why would you bother recording anything else?
1: Yeah,
0: Just
1: you
0: like,
1: see, you already reached your peak.
0: hey guys, look at what we've
1: You
0: just
1: can't
0: done. We can
1: overcome
0: all
1: this.
0: go home now. This is going to be our retirement. Unfortunately, I don't think it was. But I bow down to these people in an act of complete submissive worship with their moose mangling jet engine fuzz warbler. It was great. Thank you. Thank you for that's the pinnacle of my year so far. And before that, the second pinnacle of my year, sorry, Dionysus, was Dionysus Savopoulos with Aunt Mauro, Greece, 1969. And that brings us dangerously close to the termination of this episode.
1: And probably the termination of this theme for at least the near future, because we did
0: We
1: three shows in a row, which is something that we usually don't do.
0: we've never have we ever done three shows in a row? I think we did when we did a number theme. I think maybe we did numbers for three shows, back in before Corona, before COVID is called Corona here, by the way. Back before everything changed. Yeah, sorry, I've been completely flattened like a ball of clay under a rolling pin. Yeah, my last piece of music, I think, will be from Spain.
1: We haven't been to Spain today.
0: We haven't been to Spain today, and we rarely go to Spain, or we don't go to Spain enough. And when I go to Spain, I often play a track from one of this band's two albums. It's a band called Akron, which I think is a town in Ohio, famously known for being the birthplace of the band Devo. But this is a band from Barcelona, I think, a completely faceless, mysterious band, recorded two great instrumental albums in the last decade or so. This is from 2013, from their album Synaptic Beat. And it's the band Akron with Shadows of the Mind. And shall we say goodbye before we dive into the Shadows of the Mind?
1: Yes, and we should also remind our listeners that we will be happy to hear from them. If they want, they can write us on our website, pirado.de, write a comment, or on our
0: Our
1: Instagram
0: Instagram
1: page,
0: page,
1: which
0: which is
1: I saw you updated there.
0: I've thoroughly updated. You can see all the little flyers that I make for the show, which I'm very proud of, and there are links to the archive as well. But if you also if you just Google or whatever search engine you want to use, Begilufin and Hear This, you will get just thousands of hours of old shows. But I think it's time to go to Spain now.
1: Let's go to Spain and say goodbye.
0: Goodbye.

0: Was denn? Wieso denn? Damit du nicht mehr traurig bist. Ach so. Ja.
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Hello and welcome to the show. You're listening to Digital in Berlin here on P Radio with me, Dirk Markham. And over the next hour and a half, I've got new music for you from the likes of Tricky, Painting, Go-Go Penguin, Fat Dog, Bill Wells, Seafeel, and much more besides. And I'm going to start with a new signing to the Ninja Tune label. This is by the three-piece indie band Ebb, and it's called Now You Know. Ebb.

Yeah, that was Ebb there with the track Now You Know from their upcoming album Shallow Hits, which is out on Ninja Tunes on the 10th of July. They're a three-piece from London, and the band name is spelt Ebb with three B's, E-B-B-B. Not to be confused with Nitzer Ebb, the 80s new wave band. Yeah, nice stuff. And we're going to stay in the UK for the next track, which is the first single taken from the new album by none other than Tricky. The record is called Different When It's Silent, and from it, this is the track Out of Place by Tricky.

Now I'm swimming, I'm moving through water, I'm singing. I sing for my daughter, I grew like a lamb to the slaughter, and I walk through. Now I'm swimming, I'm moving through water, I'm singing. I sing for my daughter, I grew.

Yeah, that was House of Skin with the track New Physics, which is out next month on Jeopardize Records from France. And before that, we heard the first single from Tricky's new album. The record is called Different When It's Silent, and that's coming out on the 17th of July. The track we heard there was called Out of Place, featuring Marta Stakowska. And yeah, Tricky will be playing in Berlin at Huxley's on the 4th of June, so that's well worth checking out. I love the sound of the new single, so yeah, great that he's still doing his thing. Okay, next up, we're gonna hear the track, the first single by Girl from the album Dark Silver Moonlight, and it's called Irgendwann ist jetzt.

Yeah, that was Girl with the track Irgendwann ist jetzt, taken from the album Dark Silver Moonlight, which is out next week on Grönland Records. Girl is obviously Robert Girl, from formerly of DAF, and he's made this album together with the producer Sylvie Marks, and it's great stuff. It's got that excellent sort of 80s synth darkwave sound, which is not something I'm massively into, but I'm enjoying this new album by Girl, so check it out. Okay, here's something new, the new single by Jelka on Karaoke Calc. It's called Mexico.

Yeah, that was Yelka with the track Mexico, taken from their upcoming album Jeans, which is out on the 12th of June on the excellent Berlin-based label Karaoke Kalk. And I think that's the second single I've played from the album. They've got a great sound, kind of instrumental, rock, slightly experimental, nice, easy listening. I have one more track from the wonderful Karaoke Kalk label later on in the show, so stay tuned for that. But first, a track from another of my favorite German labels, Pingipung, based in Hamburg. This is from the new album by Anadol and Marie Klock. The record is called Manivelle, and from it, this is the track La Supériorité du Nombre.

Yeah, so good. This was Anadol and Marie Clock with the track La Supériorité du Nombre, and it's taken from their album Manivelle, which is out now on Pingy Pong. Just a great collaboration. I think this is everything I love in music. It's sort of the quirky electronica, slightly dubby, and then of course like the French lyrics gives it that chanson kind of vibe, the French pop vibe. It's a great album. Check it out on the wonderful Pingy Pong label from Hamburg. Okay, next up, this is some quality breaky electronic kind of IDM stuff by Lua Jung from the album Chase on Shutter Music. The track's called Liquid Plant. I'm going to go to the hospital.

Awesome stuff. That was Lua Jung with the track Liquid Plant, taken from the new EP Chase, which is a four-track EP out now. Lua Jung is a Zurich-based electronic musician, and I just love this vibe. It's got that kind of bass music vibe, really quality electronica. Strongly recommend checking out the Chase EP there by Lua Jung. Okay, this is another track by Corto Alto, another new discovery for me. It's his latest single called Thief.

right, that was Corto Alto there with his new single Thief on Ninja Tune, and I should have probably known about Corto Alto sooner. His real name's Liam Shortall. He's from Glasgow, Scotland, and it's just amazing. I think he played in Berlin at Gretchen about a month ago. I unfortunately missed it this time, but he's very prolific. I'm sure he'll be back before long because he's doing a lot of work, and all of it that I've heard, really amazing. So check him out, Corto Alto, the new track Thief. But first we're gonna hear another new single on my favorite Geneva-based label, Bongo Joe. This is by the wonderful Babies Berserk. It's their new single called Mind Explodes.

Yeah, Baby Berserk with the track Mind Explodes. So good. I think that might be the banginest track for this show. It's just a real kind of old school dance number. I love it. I saw them a few years ago at Urban Spree, and it was just as energetic and jumpy live. This single, Mind Explodes, is out now on the wonderful Bongo Joe label from Geneva, where else? And yeah, Baby Berserk themselves, I believe, are from Amsterdam. So from an Amsterdam-based band, we're going to go to Munich. This is by Le Millipede. It's taken from the new album Radical Hope, and it's called Karlowitz 1713. Le Millipede.

0: Yeah, that was Le Millipede with the track Karlowitz 1713, taken from the album Radical Hope, which is out now on Radical Hope Records, which is Millipede's own label. And Le Millipede I know from the Alien Transistor label, which is the Nordtvist's label. He often plays as part of the Nordtvist or their various other side projects, the Alien Ensemble, and the Hochzeitskapelle and that kind of thing. His real name is Matthias Goetz. He plays the trombone, and I like that on this album it's more of like the electronic production. Yeah, it has a nice quirky electronica vibe. Okay, the next track is the second single taken from the upcoming album by none other than Lee Scratch Perry and Mouse on Mars. The record is called Spatial No Problem, and it's out on the 5th of June on Domino Records, and from it, this is the track, To the Rescue.
1: Jump, jump.

thank you, Lee Scratch Perry, to the rescue, taken from the album Spatial No Problem, which Lee Perry has done posthumously together with Mouse on Mars, Jan Santayana and Andy Toma. It's an amazing collaboration, and the record is out on the 5th of June on Domino Records. I think they're doing a bunch of events in London at the Barbican, as well, like an installation, as well as a live performance. And yeah, just fantastic that Lee Perry has done, he's been dead for I think 5 years or over 5 years, and he's had another posthumous album. I think that's the mark of a great artist. And you know, what an amazing legacy he's left on dub music and just the wider musical landscape. Okay, this next one is another real banger. This is by Painting, taken from the remix EP Snapshot of Pure Attention Reworks on Sinbus. This is the Krawa version of White on White by Painting. Check it out. Get your dancing shoes out.

Yeah, what a banger. That was Painting. It was the Kawa remix of Painting's track White on White, taken from the remix EP Snapshot of Pure Attention Reworks. Kawa is a producer and videographer whose real name is Christian Grochau. And I don't know, the whole thing gives me kind of Björk vibes, especially with the voice. But it's a really cool track. And yeah, I think that's the third track I've played from this new Painting remix EP, which is out now on Synbus and Lost Map Records. Okay, I'm going to play one more track from the new Go Go Penguin EP, Call to the Void, on Sony. This is the title track, Call to the Void, by Go Go Penguin.

Yeah, awesome stuff there by Go Go Penguin. That was the title track from their latest EP, Call to the Void, which is out now on Sony. Great band. They're a three-piece, usually with the instrumentation, drums, piano, and double bass. And I put them up there with like the UK jazz scene, along with the likes of like Portico Quartet and Shebaka Hutchins and all that kind of stuff. They used to release mostly on Matthew Halsall's Gondwana label from Manchester, and I think this new EP is on Sony, but it's still great. And they played about a month ago in Berlin, so if you saw them, I hope it was a good show. If not, check them out next time or check out their records. All right, let's listen to a little more Scottish indie pop now. This is one more track from the fantastic new Pictish Trail album, Life Slime, on Fire Records. This track is called Battery Pack.

Yeah, awesome stuff there by Pictish Trail. I must have played 4 or 5 tracks from this album, Life Slime, because I like it so much. It's out now on Fire Records. Check him out, Pictish Trail. Can't beat about a Scottish psychedelic indie pop. One of my favorite genres. Okay, coming back to Berlin now for the second single by Haka de Picciotto. This is called Einig from the album Lichtung on Mute Records.

awesome stuff by Hacker de Picciotto, taken from the album Lichtung, which is out on Mute Records on the 10th of July. That track was called Einig, and they are playing at Silent Green in Berlin on the 27th of June, so go check them out. They're great live, two legends of the Berlin scene. Alexander Hacker obviously was for a very long time an integral part of Einstürzende Neubauten, and Daniela de Picciotto is also a multidisciplinary artist who's been active for a very long time on the Berlin scene, and it's great they're doing their duo project now with full focus. Okay, this next track is a bit of a banger by Fat Dog. I don't know, it's got a bit of a rude title. I don't know if I can say the track. It's called, it's not an expression I would usually use. It's called Go F Yourself.

Yeah, that was Fat Dog with the track Go Fuck Yourself, which is out now as a single on Domino Records. And yeah, they're awesome. They're playing at the Festsaal Kreuzberg on the 6th of November, so catch them while they're hot. Next up, also from the UK, this is Graham Reynolds, the track Lincolia, taken from his album The Portcullis on Fire Records.

0: Yeah, fantastic stuff. That was Bill Wells featuring Abby Vulliamy, Altogether Hollow World, taken from the album Dreams 2425, which is out now on the Berlin-based label Karaoke Kalk. Bill Wells is actually Scottish. He's one of my favorite Scottish musicians, and it's an amazing album, that track especially. It also features appearances, I think, by Norman Blake from Teenage Fan Club. And yeah, it's well worth checking out. It's kind of very short, compact tracks. Before that, we heard another track by Graham Reynolds from his new album, The Portcullis, on Fire Records. The name of the tune was called Lincolia. And we're going to hear a little more French pop now from Julien Gasque. This is the track Chez Martine.
1: Chez Martine, je repense. Lorsque j'étais détruit, je me perdais dans la nuit. Oubliant mes problèmes, je revois très bien.

0: Yeah, that was Julien Gasque with the track Chez Martine, taken from his album Père Corot et Requine, which I believe is out now on Prohibited Records. That track features guitar by none other than Tim Gain from Stereolab, which is reason enough for me to love it. This next track, I don't know if I like it or not. It's by Laibach, and the track is called Music.
1: The key, the answer, the power, my life, don't you know it, don't you get it, I'm sure you do, music is the food of love,
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0: I'm sick.
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2: Oh boy. Slovenia's entry into the Eurovision Song Contest, that was Laibach there with the track Music, taken from the album Music, spelt with a C and a K, just to confuse you, which is exactly what they've always done. I don't know if it's cool or not, but I think probably if you're trying to be cool, you're not. And I'm pretty sure Laibach are not trying to be cool, whatever they're trying to be. It's so weird. They're playing in Berlin on the 13th of October at Huxley's Neue Welt in Kreuzberg, so go check them out if you're into that kind of thing. The tongue is firmly in the cheek. And yeah, but they are passionate about music and they've been going a very long time. So respect to that. Thank you, Laibach. Now, from Slovenia to Vienna, I think Sofia Roya is based in Vienna. This is her new single on Stone's Throw. It's called Cowboy Mouth.

Yeah, that was Sophia Roya there with the track Cowboy Mouth. I really like this kind of pop sound. I think she's from Vienna, but this single is out on Stone's Throw. Most of her stuff has come out on Stone's Throw. I think she spent a lot of time in LA, and even this track, I believe, was produced and recorded in LA. That's about it for this show. Thanks a lot for listening. Don't forget to check out the website Digital in Berlin for more information on any of the shows and music that I've mentioned, and a load of other great stuff besides, such as the Keats Salon, which is kicking off tomorrow on the 22nd and 23rd at the Schloss Britz, and then it's in at Das Minsk in Potsdam in June. Every month it's in a different part of the city, so it's coming to a Keats near you very soon. Check it out. I'll be back on P Radio in a month's time with more DB Radio, and I'm going to leave you with another track from the new Seafiel album, Sol Hurts, on Warp Records. It's their first album in a million years, and Warp Records fans, obviously, you'll be excited, as I am, that the new Boards of Canada album is coming out soon. But until then, I'll leave you with Seafiel and their track, Until Now. Seafiel.

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I'm for, I'm for, I'm for, I'm for, I'm for, I'm for, I'm for, I'm for, I'm for, I'm for, I'm for, I'm for, I'm for, I'm for, I'm for, I'm for, I'm for, I'm for, I'm for, I'm for, I'm for, I'm for, I'm for, I'm for, I'm for, I'm for, I'm for, I'm for, I'm for, I'm for, I'm for, I'm for, I'm for, I'm for, I'm for, I'm for, I'm for, I'm for, I'm for, I'm for, I'm for, I'm for, I'm for, I'm for, I'm for, I'm for, I'm for, I'm for, I'm for, I'm for, I'm for, I'm for, I'm for, I'm for, I'm for, I'm for, I'm for, I'm for, I'm for, I'm for, I'm for, I'm for, I'm for, I

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I didn't have a hair for me, baby. Stay my life and time. Oh, please stay. Oh, stay, baby. Cause stay is Valentine's Day. Oh, stay, baby, cause